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0: Il nostro Joe Ruspista pazzo, tornato operativo, magico sound di Ibiza. 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
1: We had two categories. We had that good shit and we had that other shit. 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I wanted somebody to give me a CD or a vinyl or some talent from right here. Fuck the rest of the world. Fuck these motherfuckers. I need something from right here. From right here. What you got, a cassette? Damn, you got a cassette? 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He wanna hear some Edwards. He wants some Sheep. I wanna play this motherfucker some Sheep right here.

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Yeah. For the love of house, for the love of the beats, for the love of the dance, for the love of house, for the love of the beats, for the love of the dance, for the love of house.

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